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10: A broken line of thunderstorms continues east tonight with partly cloudy skies in the forecast, with an overnight low falling into the upper 40s. Saturday will be mostly sunny and very pleasant with highs in the mid-70s, a light north breeze around 5 to 10 miles per hour. The weekend gets warmer from there, with highs warming closer to 90 degrees by Memorial Day. From the 10-11 Severe Weather Center, I'm meteorologist Jessica Blum.

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10: This is the John Henry Plumbing, Heating, Air, and Electrical Forecast.
11: A broken line of thunderstorms continues east tonight with partly cloudy skies in the forecast, with an overnight low falling into the upper 40s. Saturday will be mostly sunny and very pleasant with highs in the mid-70s, a light north breeze around 5 to 10 miles per hour. The weekend gets warmer from there with highs warming closer to 90 degrees by Memorial Day. From the 10-11 Severe Weather Center, I'm meteorologist Jessica Blum.

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Back when you sent messages with your pager. Who knows? 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It's the 90s at 9 on today's variety, B107.3.

0: it's Austin Michael. Starlink Internet is now in Lincoln. I immediately jumped on board. It's 400 plus megs per second. No more streaming shows going blurry off and on, making it so that Jenny and I can't enjoy movies. Because Starlink doesn't have those issues. 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With all that, I'm thinking maybe we could rename the city Starlink. 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
7: A broken line of thunderstorms continues east tonight with partly cloudy skies in the forecast, with an overnight low falling into the upper 40s. Saturday will be mostly sunny and very pleasant with highs in the mid-70s, a light north breeze around 5 to 10 miles per hour. The weekend gets warmer from there, with highs warming closer to 90 degrees by Memorial Day. From the 10-11 Severe Weather Center, I'm meteorologist Jessica Blum.

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0: 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Not that kind of bananas. 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
1: 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I immediately jumped on board. 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With all that, I'm thinking maybe we could rename the city Starlink-un. 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

bang. 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Like Prince said, you're a sexy mother. Well, I like them real wild. 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
3: Partly cloudy skies Friday night into your Saturday morning, and it will be a little bit cooler with the overnight low right around 48 degrees. And then partly sunny skies for your Saturday with a high temperature near 77. There is a slight chance for a shower or thunderstorm Saturday night into Sunday morning with 51 the low. And then for your Sunday, mostly sunny skies and warm with 85 the high. Slight chance for a thunderstorm late in the day. From the 10-11 Severe Weather Center, I'm Chief Meteorologist Brett Anderson.

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2: Partly cloudy skies Friday night into your Saturday morning, and it will be a little bit cooler with the overnight low right around 48 degrees. And then partly sunny skies for your Saturday with high temperature near 77. There is a slight chance for a shower or thunderstorm Saturday night into Sunday morning with 51 the low. And then for your Sunday, mostly sunny skies and warm with 85 the high. Slight chance for a thunderstorm late in the day. From the 10-11 Severe Weather Center, I'm Chief Meteorologist Brett Anderson.

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2: Partly cloudy skies Friday night into your Saturday morning, and it will be a little bit cooler with the overnight low right around 48 degrees. And then partly sunny skies for your Saturday with a high temperature near 77. There is a slight chance for a shower or thunderstorm Saturday night into Sunday morning with 51 the low. And then for your Sunday, mostly sunny skies and warm with 85 the high, slight chance for a thunderstorm late in the day. From the 10-11 Severe Weather Center, I'm Chief Meteorologist Brett Anderson.

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107.3 and Liberty First Credit Union are going bananas. 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
6: Temperatures on Saturday should be a little bit warmer under partly sunny skies. We'll see our high temperature right around 77 in the afternoon. There will be a slight chance for a shower or thunderstorm Saturday night into Sunday, about a 20% chance. Overnight low around 51 degrees. Then mostly sunny skies with 85 for the high on Sunday with a slight chance for a storm, 87 for the high on Memorial Day. From the 10-11 Severe Weather Center, I'm Chief Meteorologist Red Anderson.

0: 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The Savannah Bananas are coming to Lincoln, and we have your tickets to the sold-out game. 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

0: You my little boo thing. 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

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The Savannah Bananas are coming to Lincoln, and we have your tickets to the sold-out game. 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
6: Temperatures on Saturday should be a little bit warmer under partly sunny skies. We'll see our high temperature right around 77 in the afternoon. There will be a slight chance for a shower or thunderstorm Saturday night into Sunday, about a 20% chance. Overnight low around 51 degrees. Then we'll see sunny skies with 85 for the high on Sunday with a slight chance for a storm, 87 for the high on Memorial Day. From the 10-11 Severe Weather Center, I'm Chief Meteorologist Red Anderson.

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12: Temperatures on Saturday should be a little bit warmer under partly sunny skies. We'll see our high temperature right around 77 in the afternoon. There will be a slight chance for a shower or thunderstorm Saturday night into Sunday, about a 20% chance. Overnight low around 51 degrees. Then mostly sunny skies with 85 for the high on Sunday with a slight chance for a storm, 87 for the high on Memorial Day. From the 10-11 Severe Weather Center, I'm Chief Meteorologist Red Anderson.

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3: Temperatures on Saturday should be a little bit warmer under partly sunny skies. We'll see our high temperature right around 77.

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3: Temperatures on Saturday should be a little bit warmer under partly sunny skies. We'll see our high temperature right around 77 in the afternoon. There will be a slight chance for a shower or thunderstorm Saturday night into Sunday, about a 20% chance. Overnight low around 51 degrees. Then mostly sunny skies with 85 for the high on Sunday with a slight chance for a storm, 87 for the high on Memorial Day. From the 1011 Severe Weather Center, I'm Chief Meteorologist Red Anderson.

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107.3 and Liberty First Credit Union are going bananas. Not that kind of bananas. Savannah Bananas. Hit a home run with B107.3. B Goes Bananas is your chance to see the Savannah Bananas. 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
3: Temperatures on Saturday should be a little bit warmer under partly sunny skies. We'll see our high temperature run around 77 in the afternoon. There will be a slight chance for a shower or thunderstorm Saturday night into Sunday, about a 20% chance. Overnight low around 51 degrees. Then mostly sunny skies with 85 for the high on Sunday with a slight chance for a storm, 87 for the high on Memorial Day. From the 10-11 Severe Weather Center, I'm Chief Meteorologist Red Anderson.

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6: Temperatures on Saturday should be a little bit warmer under partly sunny skies. We'll see our high temperature right around 77 in the afternoon. There will be a slight chance for a shower or thunderstorm Saturday night into Sunday, about a 20% chance. Overnight low around 51 degrees. Then mostly sunny skies with 85 for the high on Sunday with a slight chance for a storm, 87 for the high on Memorial Day. From the 10-11 Severe Weather Center, I'm Chief Meteorologist Red Anderson.

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4: Temperatures on Saturday should be a little bit warmer under partly sunny skies. We'll see our high temperature right around 77 in the afternoon. There will be a slight chance for a shower or thunderstorm Saturday night into Sunday, about a 20% chance. Overnight low around 51 degrees. Then mostly sunny skies with 85 for the high on Sunday with a slight chance for a storm, 87 for the high on Memorial Day. From the 10-11 Severe Weather Center, I'm Chief Meteorologist Red Anderson.

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1: The top-ranked Nebraska softball team battles longtime rival Oklahoma State in Super Regionals to advance to the Women's College World Series. 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

107.3 and Liberty First Credit Union are going bananas. Not that kind of bananas. Savannah Bananas. 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B Goes Bananas is your chance to see the Savannah Bananas. 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
3: Mostly sunny to partly cloudy this afternoon with high temperatures in the mid to upper 70s. As we head into this evening, we'll see mostly clear skies, low temperatures in the low 50s. On Sunday, plenty of sunshine with highs in the low to mid 80s, a little bit above average for this time of year. Could be a little bit breezy with winds out of the south gusting up to 30 miles per hour, and there's a small chance for showers and thunderstorms as well. From the 10-11 Severe Weather Center, I'm meteorologist Carmela Latuca.

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1: Come here, baby. 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

0: live on the Huskers Radio Network. Another 3-2 on the way. Change up, swatted by Campbellson into center for a hit. Williams scores. Kaneda has scored. And this game is tied at 2. Now the runner trying to score Carr. And she comes in. Carr scores. 3-2 Nebraska. Oh, and gone. It's gone.
1: Third to score. And Bland dives into third with an RBI triple.
0: Shorty from a grand slam for Shorty. Get out stretch. And the ninth-ranked Cornhuskers down seventh-ranked UCLA. Two-run home run, Casey Hoffman. 5-2 Nebraska. Oh, my! What a grab by Natalia Hill. It's gone! Home run, Johnny Championship. The Huskers, the undisputed Big Ten. Strike three, and Nebraska is on to Super Regionals. They have won the Lincoln Regional Championship.
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0: Nebraska Cornhuskers softball is on the air. Live from Bolin Stadium, Ronda Revelle Field in Lincoln, Nebraska. It's game one of the Super Regional featuring the 15th-ranked 41-15 Oklahoma State Cowgirls against the top-ranked Big Ten champion 49-6 Nebraska Cornhuskers. She leads off for Oklahoma State. Ryanander Fromm to the wind. Her 1-2 pitch. Tim swings and misses. She's down on strikes. One up, one down by a strikeout.
1: I don't feel like we have to keep them ready. They are ready. I mean, that's kind of been one of our mantras this whole year is don't get ready, be ready. And they've done a really nice job of it.
0: 1-0 to Farrell. Nalen delivers. Farrell swings and drives it. Left field and deep. Tim all the way back. And it's gone! Home run, Jesse Farrell! Farrell drives it over the fence to the right of the left field scoreboard. Her 17th home run of the year. Nebraska 3, Oklahoma State nothing.
1: What I know about this offense is that they all take a lot of pride in being the best they can for this team.
0: Just a little hit here would likely score two. The infield end for the play at the plate. Righty to righty. Malin's first one. And Farrell grounds it back up in the middle. Base hit to center. Kamenson scores. Kuzak around third. The throw skips away from the catcher, Schneidmiller. So Kuzak scores. It is 5-0 Nebraska. Malin with a 1-1. Land swings and lifts the fly ball to right. Backing up Hoffman to the wall. It's off the wall and down for a hit. Farrell digging for third as Bland dives into second safely with a double. And Ruby Malin is on the ropes and Nebraska might have just knocked her out of this game. Land at third, one out. 1-1 on the way from Crandall. Some light rain starts here. The pitch from Bacon. Grounds toward first, taken by the second baseman. The only play to first. They retire Bacon, but Bland scores. And it is now 7-0 Nebraska in the third.
1: You get to this point in the season, and the cliche of pitching and defense really do win you championships. And then when your offense can create some distance and some separation, it just allows you to breathe a little bit.
0: From to the wind. Her 0-2. McDonald takes over the outside corner. Called strike three. Down goes McDonald. One out in the fourth.
2: It was loud. It was fun. You could definitely feel big moments building with the crowd.
0: 1-2 the count with two outs. 7-0 Nebraska. Top of the fourth. Jordy's 1-2. Hoffman swings and misses. Strike three. And from six down Oklahoma State. 1-2-3 on 11 pitches. Two on, one out. 1-1 to Jones. Jordy lines and deals. Jones grounds toward short. Kuzak to her left. Has it. Feeds Gammons in that second ball. On the turn to first. Hit time. Double play. And Nebraska has won game one of the Super Regional in Lincoln. They hammer Oklahoma State 8-1. And now the Cornhuskers are one win away from the Women's College World Series. Nebraska Cornhuskers softball is on the air live from Bolin Stadium, Ronda Revelle Field in Lincoln, Nebraska. It's game two of the Lincoln Super Regional featuring the 41-16 15th-ranked Oklahoma State Cowgirls against the top-ranked 50-6 Nebraska Cornhuskers. With studio engineer Russ Brown back in the Acres Broadcast Center on the north side of Memorial Stadium. This is Nate Rohr reporting it is an utterly perfect day for softball here in Lincoln. The temperature is in the mid-70s, just a little bit of a breeze left to right, moving the flags in left center and some non-threatening cloud cover overhead as we get ready for a perhaps historic day here at Bolin Stadium. Nebraska has not punched its ticket to the Women's College World Series at home since 1998 when the Huskers won a regional over at the NU Softball Complex and clinched it with a 9-7 win over Oregon to go to the Women's College World Series for the first time under Ronda Revelle. They have the opportunity to do that here today. And that was after the Huskers dominated game one of the Super Regional by a score of 8-1. And game one winners in Super Regionals go on to win the Super Regional just shy of 80% of the time. So the Huskers are definitely in the driver's seat in this Super Regional. They'll get another look at Ruby Malin, the Omaha native, and the Big 12 Pitcher of the Year, 29-8 at 2.30 ERA for her. And the Huskers will send their phenomenal freshman from Gretna, Alexis Jensen, to the circle. She has a 24-2 record, a 2.45 ERA. It's Nebraska and Oklahoma State. Game two of the Super Regional. We'll step aside for a moment and share with you the starting lineups for this one after this on the Huskers Radio Network.
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0: Now the starting lineups for game one of this Super Regional, Nebraska and Oklahoma State. Nebraska, a one game to none lead in this Super Regional. Huskers, the visiting team for the second game of the Super Regional. Their head softball coach, Rhonda Revelle, in her 34th year at Nebraska. Jordy Fromm leads off and plays first base. Hannah Corrin, center field, bats second. Hitting third is Hannah Kamenzen, the designated player. Ava Kuzak, the shortstop, bats fourth. Hitting fifth, Jesse Farrell, the catcher. Samantha Bland, third base, bats sixth. Hitting seventh, Casey Hoffman in right field. Alexis Jensen, the starting pitcher, bats eighth. Batting ninth, Lauren Kamenzen, the second baseman. And in the flex, Natalia Hill in left field. Nebraska averages just under 7 runs a game. They're hitting .334 as a team. And their lineup is Fromm, Kaur, Hannah Kamenzen, Kuzak, Farrell, Bland, Hoffman, Jensen, Lauren Kamenzen, Natalia Hill in the flex in left field. Starting pitcher for the Huskers is Alexis Jensen, 24-2 record at 2.45 ERA, 33 appearances, 24 starts. She's thrown 145 and two-thirds innings and allowed 113 hits, 59 runs, 51 earned, walked 34, struck out 210, opponents hitting 205 against her. Now the starting lineup for Kenny Gajewski, the 11th year head coach of the Oklahoma State Cowgirls, OSU 41-16 on the year. For Oklahoma State, Carly Godwin leads off and is at second base, batting second, Rosie Davis at third. Hitting third is the right fielder, Madison Hoffman. Lexi McDonald at first base bats fourth. Hitting fifth, Amanda Hassler, the designated player. Tia Warsop in center field bats sixth. Hitting seventh, Claire Tim in left field. Audrey Schneidmiller, the catcher, bats eighth. And batting ninth, Aubrey Jones, the shortstop. The starting pitcher is senior right-hander Ruby Malin. Oklahoma State averages just over 6.5 runs a game, and they're hitting .314 as a team. Their lineup is Godwin, Davis, Hoffman, McDonald, Hassler, Warsop, Tim, Schneidmiller, and Jones. And then the flex, the starting pitcher, Ruby Malin, senior out of Omaha Scott High School, pitched her first two college seasons at Washington before transferring to Oklahoma State. The right-hander, a record of 29-8, a 2.30 ERA in 44 appearances, including 31 starts. She has thrown 240 innings and allowed 190 hits, 96 runs, 79 earned, walked 55, and struck out 218, opponents hitting .212 against her. Yesterday, the Huskers faced Malin and in two innings got eight hits, seven runs all earned, walked one, and struck out two. Umpires for this one, you have Christina Drum behind the plate, Terry Holt at first, Garrett Knowles at second, Robert Gonzalez at third. It's Nebraska and Oklahoma State. The Huskers can go to Oklahoma City with a win here today. We'll have it for you after this. 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
0: Nate Rohr back with you from Bolin Stadium, Ron Revelle Field in Lincoln. Our studio engineer back at the Acres Broadcast Center is Russ Brown. We are just about set for Nebraska versus Oklahoma State, the second game of the Super Regional. And Nebraska, one victory away from the Women's College World Series. That's the good news. The bad news, Nebraska got to this point last year. The Huskers defeated Tennessee in game one of the Super Regional 5-2. But then lost 3-2 and 1-0 in the subsequent two games of the Super Regional. But Nebraska playing at home, where they have been very tough, 19-1 on the season, even though the Huskers will bat first in the top halves of innings. But NU 19-1 here at Bolin. They'll have this monster crowd behind them. The parking lot was already pretty much full 3 hours before first pitch. GA lines were lengthy that early before the game. This crowd is juiced up and ready to go and root their Huskers on to an appearance in Oklahoma City in the Women's College World Series. Nebraska and the Black Visors, those gorgeous red jerseys with the white pinstripes. Nebraska and white script across the front, outlined in black. The white number front and back, outlined in black. The red pants, white pinstripes, black socks, and the red shoes. Oklahoma State is wearing the base black visors, the black jerseys with orange pinstripes, the orange OSU brand logo on the front middle of the jersey and the orange number on the bottom left of the jersey, and the orange number on the back as well, the black pants, the orange pinstripes, the black socks with the orange horizontal stripes, and the black shoes. Oklahoma State has taken the field defensively as Ruby Malin trots out to the circle. The 6-foot senior out of Omaha, Scott Catholic, record of 29-8 with a 2.30 ERA. The defense around her, 31 unearned runs for Oklahoma State in 57 games this year. You have Tim in left, Warsop in center, Hoffman in right, Davis at third, Jones at short, Godwin at second, McDonald at first, and Schneidmiller catching Ruby Malin. In the postgame media gatherings, Kenny Gajewski said that Malin's pitches were a little flat. Her drop ball wasn't dropping as much, and her rise ball was not rising as much. And Oklahoma State will need the best out of Ruby Malin if their season is to continue past today. Two super regional games are already in the books, and both of those have forced game threes. Oklahoma rebounded from losing yesterday to defeat Mississippi State 7-1 in Norman. So there will be a game three at Norman tomorrow. Then Florida bounced back from their game one loss to hammer Texas Tech in a game started by Nijeri Kennedy. But it was all Gators today, 10-2. They're going to game three in Gainesville. Alabama is up 4-1 on LSU. That game top of the fourth in Tuscaloosa. Bama one win away from the Women's College World Series. Starting here in just a few minutes, we have Arkansas against Duke with the Razorbacks leading that Super Regional 1-0. And then the night, Super Regionals starting at 7. You have UCLA up 1-0 taking on UCF in Los Angeles. And then the shocker from last night, Arizona State knocked off the defending national champion Texas in a Super Regional game as the Sun Devils continued their hot streak from the Big 12 tournament. They won 4-1. And so ASU with a chance to finish off the defending national champions tonight in Austin. Meanwhile, we're set to go. First pitch temp is 75 degrees. No breeze at all here at the ballpark as we get set for Nebraska and Oklahoma State. What could be a special and historic day in Nebraska softball history. And we shall see if the Huskers are able to do today what they were able to do against Malin yesterday in putting up three first inning runs. Of course, that first inning, that bottom of the first inning, was spread out between Thursday night and Friday afternoon. So it's all going to have to come fast and furious for Nebraska today. Fromm steps in, first pitch temp at 75, first pitch time 4:05. Jordy Fromm, 4.23 average, 19 homers, 50 RBI, and Malin's first pitch rise ball is upstairs, 1-0. Jordy was 2-for-4 yesterday. She's been good all year against Oklahoma State, 7-for-16 with a pair batted in. Hits in all three games. Malin with a 1-0, and Fromm blasts it down the left field line, hooking, foul! Oh my, she was an eyelash from a home run that might have blown this place up right from the beginning. And ended up curling about 3 feet foul. But the count is even, 1-1. Jordy has reached base in her last 45 games. Right-hand batter against the righty, Malin. Ruby's 1-1. Fromm takes low, 2-1. Just underway at Boland Stadium, Ronda Revelle Field. Fromm leads it off against Malin. Jordy back in there, right-hand batter, slightly closed stance. The outfield shades are drastically to the left. The 2-1. Fromm takes upstairs, 3-1. Malin scoops some dirt as she goes all the way back to the circle. Pitches the rosin bag back down. Sets up and deals the 3-1. Fromm with a big cut and a miss on a fastball at 67 and the count full at 3-2. Malin yesterday, 2 innings pitched, 8 hits, 7 runs all earned, walked 1 and struck out 2. She's allowed 5 earned runs in 16 innings in the tournament. Fromm ball by Fromm, back towards second. Godwin has it, throws to first in time, 1 away. Fromm hit a hard chopper back up the middle, and we mentioned the outfield was playing Fromm drastically to pull. The infield was doing the same. So the second baseman, Godwin, was right at the bag. Barely had to move for that ball. One out, and the batter is Hannah Kaur, 320 average, 5 home runs, 30 RBI for Hannah. She was 0 for 3 yesterday. One up, one down. Kaur, the second batter of the game, the pitch. Cut and a miss for Kaur. Strike 1, 0-1. There is a helicopter right now hovering above the fence in left center field, and now it appears to be pulling off. Trying to get some pictures of what has to be a jam-packed Boland Stadium. The 0-1 from Malin. She misses up and away with that one. 1-1 to Kaur. Hannah Kaur, 2-for-9 this year against OSU. Speedy right-hand batter. The corner's pinched in. That's Davis at third, McDonald at first. The pitch, Kaur grounds towards second and past the second baseman, Godwin, on into center field for a hit. Ground ball to Godwin's right, and she was not able to get over quickly enough to make the backhand stop. And Hannah Kaur is at first with a one-out single. Ronda Revelle coaches at third, trying to send Nebraska to the Women's College World Series in the fourth different decade as the Huskers head coach. Only 2 other college softball coaches have gone to the series in 4 different decades. Hannah Kamenzen steps in, and the first pitch nicks the outside corner, strike 1. Might have been a little low, but called a strike, 0-1. Olivia Farrell coaches first. Diane Miller and Lori Sippel look on from the Nebraska third base side dugout. 0-1 to Kamenzen. Kaur at first, 1 out, no score, top of the first. Malin with the 0-1, and that misses upstairs. Ball 1, we're even. Hannah's average at 393, 8 home runs, 55 RBI. For the senior from Omaha Scutt, Kamenzen was 2-for-3 yesterday. She's had a good NCAA tournament so far, 5-for-10. The pitch, Kamenzen takes the curve over the outside part of the plate at the knees for a strike. And the count at 1-2. Bright, sunshiny day here at Boland Stadium, Ronda Revelle Field. Absolutely perfect day to take in a softball game. 1-2 the count. Malin delivers. And it's upstairs to Kamenzen, ball 2. 2-2 the count. Malin pitched well against Nebraska in her first start against the Huskers in late February, but didn't get the victory in that game, the 2-2. Kamenzen swings and misses for strike 3, and Malin lets out a yell after the strikeout of Kamenzen. 2 gone here on the top of the first. Scoreless between Nebraska and Oklahoma State. The batter is Ava Kuzak. Malin got a no decision despite throwing 9 innings and allowing 1 run in the game against the Huskers in late February, the extra inning loss by Nebraska. Since then, by the way, Nebraska has won 39 out of 40 games. Then in the Saturday game of that, what was supposed to be a 3-game series, Malin came out of the bullpen and took the loss. Then, of course, yesterday, so Ruby 0-2 against the Cornhuskers. Carrie Eberle Parker has said her piece and is walking back to the Cowgirls' first base side dugout. Cora's at first, 3-for-7 fielding this year. Two outs, the batter Ava Kuzak, 3.11 average, 14 home runs, 50 RBI, right-hand batter. Jones swung all the way into the hole at short. First pitch curveball is outside from Malin. Ball 1-1-0. Ava was 2-for-3 with a run batted in yesterday. That was after a hitless regional. Scoreless in the top of the first. Nebraska and Oklahoma State. Malin with a 1-0. And Kuzak swings and lofts this one toward right. Over to her right is Hoffman to make the catch to end the inning. No runs, one hit, one left. We go to the bottom of the first. Alexis Jensen to the circle against Godwin, Davis, and Hoffman. Half an inning complete in Lincoln. The score is Nebraska nothing and Oklahoma State coming up on the Huskers Radio Network.
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0: Bottom of the first inning at Boland Stadium, Rhonda Revell Field in Lincoln. Scoreless between Nebraska and Oklahoma State. And as Alexis Jensen came to the circle to pitch in the biggest game of her life, she sprinted from the third base dugout toward the softball, picked it up, and then as she slowed down, she pulled up in the back of the circle, strutted to the pitching rubber to take her warm-up tosses. And we saw a first warm-up pitch go high, and another one was high as Jensen riding, I'm sure, some really big emotions as she gets ready for the bottom of the first inning. The defense around her, 21 unearned runs in 56 games for Nebraska. They've been very good. It's Hill in left, Core in center, Hoffman in right, Land at third, Kuzak at short, Lauren Kamens in at second, Fromm at first, and Farrell catching Jensen. Alexis picked up two of the three wins last weekend. Won the game on Friday against South Dakota, and then she threw five shutout innings against Grand Canyon as she started the regional finale. No score. Nebraska and Oklahoma State were in the bottom of the first, and the leadoff hitter is Carly Godwin. This is a juggled Oklahoma State lineup. Claire Tim hit leadoff yesterday. She was dropped to the seventh spot today. First pitch from Jensen. Nicks the outside corner at the knees. Called a strike, 0-1. Godwin accounted for Oklahoma State's only run yesterday with a home run off of Jordy Fromm. Righty hitter, lefty pitcher. Jensen gets the sign. Deals the 0-1. Godwin takes just over the outside corner. A screwball for a strike. It's 0-2 to Godwin. Godwin has had a good regional thus far, a good NCAA tournament thus far. 4-for-9, 2 homers, 5 RBI. This is her 174th consecutive start for OSU. The 0-2 from Jensen. That misses low. Ball 1, 1-2. Mentioned Jensen picked up the win in the regional finale on Sunday. She has an 18-decision winning streak. Scoreless bottom of the first. Godwin leads off for Oklahoma State. 1-2, Jensen deals. Godwin swings, lofts it toward right. Hoffman coming on to her left, and she makes a letter-high backhand catch for the first out in the bottom of the first inning. Kind of a dying quail toward the line in shallow right field, and Hoffman, who is playing fairly deep, had to get on her horse to track that one down, but she was able to get there in time. One out, no one on. Rosie Davis to the plate, hitting 330. 15 home runs, 48 RBI. Right-hand batter, Jensen Malefi deals. And the first pitch misses just outside, 1-0. Rosie Davis yesterday, 1-for-3. Davis has reached base in her last 18 games. She's had a good NCAA tournament, 4-for-11 thus far. Jensen with the 1-0, and Davis takes up and away, ball 2-2-0. Bottom of the first, scoreless game, Nebraska and Oklahoma State after the Huskers won yesterday, 8-1. A victory for Nebraska today, and they're headed to Oklahoma City for the first time in 13 years in the Women's College World Series. Jensen with the 2-0. Davis takes that one just over the outside corner. Good job by Farrell to frame it as such. It's called a strike and the count at 2-1. Davis, a junior from Readyville, Tennessee. She has started 170 straight games. The pitch, Davis takes just a bit outside, ball 3, and the count at 3-1. Jensen did not miss by much there. Pitch was a little high and maybe a little outside. Now 3-1 to the right-hand batting Davis. Kuzak into the hole at short. Outfield, shades Davis to left. The pitch, that misses just low, I guess, ball 4. That's a one-out walk. Jesse Farrell out to the circle to speak with the freshman left-hander. Shed just a word or two, never made it all the way out there, and now Jensen gets ready to work on Madison Hoffman. Bottom of the first, scoreless game, Nebraska and Oklahoma State. Hoffman hitting 429, 4 home runs, 12 RBI for the part-time starter this year, but she's into the 3 spot for the biggest game of the year, the pitch. And that one hits the inside corner, a strike, 0-1. Hoffman, a redshirt freshman from Lee's Summit, Missouri. So the Kansas City area, I'm sure she's got plenty of family up here for this one. One on, one out. Jensen with the 0-1. Hoffman takes in the dirt. Good block by Farrell. Ball one. We're even at one. Looked like Davis was taking a big lead over there at first and might have been inclined to go, but Farrell kept that ball in front of her. Davis is a stolen base threat, 8-for-9 this year. Now the wind by Jensen, her 1-1. Hoffman takes inside. This one gets away from Farrell and back to the screen. And on to second goes Davis. Count it 2-1 to Hoffman. Jensen tried to go to the same spot in back-to-back pitches. And Farrell blocked the first one, but the second one evaded her. Runner at second, one out. Scoreless in the bottom of the first. Oklahoma State threatening. The pitch, Hoffman swings and misses. Strike 2-2-2. They say Davis advanced to second on a passed ball. That is Farrell's fifth of the year. Count back to even at 2-2 to Hoffman. One out, runner at second. Outfield plays her the other way to left. The pitch. And Jensen misses up and away with a rising curve. Ball 3 and the count full at 3-2. Davis at second with one out. She has good speed. A hit to the outfield likely scores her. Jensen to the wind. Her 3-2. Hoffman didn't want to do it but went most of the way around on a rise ball for strike 3. And that is a critical second out, a strikeout for Jensen. And there are two out here on the bottom of the first of a scoreless game. Now the batter is Lexi McDonald, 358 average, a home run, and 18 RBI for the senior from Silo, Oklahoma. Left-hand batter against the right, the lefty Jensen. The first pitch is over the inside corner at the knees. Called a strike, 0-1. McDonald 1-for-3 yesterday. She has hits in her last 5 games. Runner at second, 2 outs. Bottom of the first. Jensen with the 0-1. McDonald swings, lines in the left center field. It's down for a hit. Davis around third. She scores. And Oklahoma State has the lead, 1-0 in the bottom of the first. McDonald with her 19th RBI of the year. She served that one the other way into the gap in left center for a single. And OSU is on the board here in the bottom of the first. Now it's Amanda Hassler coming to the plate. 312 average, 14 home runs, 64 RBI. 1-0 Oklahoma State. Bottom of the first. Hassler, a right-hand batter against the lefty Jensen. Jensen in the wind. The first pitch, Hassler takes fastball down the heart of the plate. Strike 1-1-1. Hassler was 0-3 yesterday. She had been the big offensive force for OSU in the regional. 7-9. 6 RBI, 2 homers, and a double. She was quiet yesterday. Pitch from Jensen. Changeup down and in. Ball one. We're even at one. In that regional, Oklahoma State didn't just win, they dominated. They won their three games by 27 runs combined. Jensen's 1-1 is down and in for a ball. Now 2-1 to Hassler. Now time called, and Lori Sipple emerges from the Nebraska third base side dugout. She will speak with Alexis Jensen. Rhonda Revelle also in on the conversation as Olivia Farrell and Diane Miller look on from the Nebraska third base side dugout. And interestingly, Rhonda Revelle spoke directly with Jesse Farrell, and Lori Sipple was speaking directly with Alexis Jensen. So Rhonda Revelle was trying to straighten something out in terms of pitch calling with Jesse Farrell, at least I think. And Lori Sipple was trying to tune up something mechanically with Jensen, who's down in the count 2-1. Her pitch to Hassler catches the outside corner of the belt, called a strike 2-2. Bottom of the first, Oklahoma State with a 1-0 lead on Nebraska. An RBI single to left for McDonald, who is at first with two outs. 2-2 to Amanda Hassler. Jensen winds and deals. Hassler swings and misses on a pitch in the dirt. Farrell tags her out to finish off the strikeout to end the bottom of the first inning. Still, Oklahoma State goes ahead on the single by McDonald to score a run. One run, one hit, no errors, one left on. We go to the second. The score, Oklahoma State 1, Nebraska nothing. This is Big Red Softball.
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Hello to everybody listening in to us at the Nutrien plant west of Beatrice. Also hi to Scott and Lisa Rohr listening in from Beatrice, Nebraska. Of course, Beatrice, the Orangemen and the Lady Orange, and Oklahoma State's uniforms remind you of those teams. As Rumi Malin pitches against her home state school. Of course, her grandfather, a College Football Hall of Fame defensive lineman. Her father walked on and played for the Cornhuskers for a couple of years. Malin with a big, shoulder-shrugging, deep breath. She gets ready to work on Jessie Farrell, who lit her up yesterday. Farrell, 309 average, 17 home runs, 45 RBI. But yesterday, Farrell with two hits and five RBI, including a home run that put the Huskers ahead in the first inning. Righty to righty, Malin's first pitch, and this one misses in the dirt, 1-0. Malin surrendered a one-out single, but nothing more in the first. Now the tall right-hander from Omaha steps back on. Her 1-0. Farrell swings and lines this one to left, but over to her left is Tim to make the catch. One gone here in the top of the second. Farrell hit it fairly well. Didn't get the good part of the bat on that ball. She lines to left. One out. The batter is Samantha Bland. Top of the second. 1-0. Oklahoma State leads Nebraska. Hi to the Herzbergs listening in from Arizona. Always appreciate them being along for the ride. Here's Bland, 309 average, 4 home runs, 18 RBI. Schneidmiller, the catcher, asked for time and was granted it. Looked like she was having some trouble coming together on a sign. She's ready to go. Malin with the first pitch. Bland takes a curve way outside, 1-0. Sammy yesterday, 2-for-3. She's 4-for-9 for the tournament. Right-hand batter against the righty, Malin. Infield plays her to the left, the 1-0 from Malin. And Bland swings, lifts the fly ball to center. Warsop to her left, now comes in and makes the catch very quickly. Two outs in the top of the second inning. So Farrell lines to left, and Bland flies to center, and the batter is Casey Hoffman. 1-0, Oklahoma State, an RBI single to left for McDonald in the first to put the Cowgirls ahead for the first time in the Super Regional. Two outs, nobody on. The batter, Casey Hoffman, 346 average. Four home runs, 33 RBI. Left-hand hitter. Hoffman takes a first pitch fastball over the outside corner. A strike, it's 0-1. Casey, 1-for-2 with a run batted in yesterday. Hitting 382 in her last 25 games. Bases empty, two outs. Malin with the 0-1. Hoffman takes a screwball way outside. 1-1. Hello to Dr. Jensen listening in with us. He's here in the ballpark. 1-1. The count to Hoffman. Outfield deep in the other way against her. The 1-1. Hoffman grounds back up the middle. Base hit to center. And Nebraska has a two-out base runner here in the top of the second with Oklahoma State leading 1-0. And now the batter is Alexis Jensen, 329 average, 6 home runs, 17 RBI. Jensen, a powerful left-hand bat. She's 0-for-1 so far in the NCAA tournament. The right-hander Malin steps on. Hoffman at first, 2 outs, the first pitch. This one misses low and away, 1-0 to Jensen. Jensen came into the Nebraska batting order during that Oklahoma State series. She was a fixture there for the following 2 months or so. Now the 1-0 from Malin. Jensen cues a foul off the end of the back. Back to the screen, 1-1. Toward the end of the regular season, Jensen fell out of the batting order. At least every game. Though she is hitting in this one today. Hoffman at first, 2 outs. 1-0 Cowgirls, top of the second.
1-1.

0: Jensen. Malin brings it in. Jensen takes outside. Ball two, 2-1. Lauren Kamens in on deck for Nebraska. Jensen steps back in. As the right-hander Malin peers toward her watch to get the sign from the dugout. Malin with a 2-1. Jensen chops toward second, charging Godwin. She has it. The tag popped out of the glove of Godwin as she tried to tag Hoffman. Casey is safe. And the Huskers are still alive here in the second inning. Ground ball at Godwin at second. She was coming in. Hoffman was running. And Godwin tagged her. Did not have the second hand, her throwing hand, covering the ball as she tagged her. And the ball popped out. A tremendous break for Nebraska. We'll see if they can cash it in. It's an error on Godwin. Her ninth of the year as the first pitch to Kamenzen fouled off to the right, strike 1-0-1. Oklahoma State 1-0, top of the second. Huskers with two on and two out. 0-1 to Lauren Kamenzen. Hitting 276, six home runs, 36 RBI for Lauren. And now time called, and Kerry Eberle Parker is heading out. You hear the patrons here at Boland Stadium revving up. Greetings to my friend and colleague, Matt Coatney, listening in on B107.3 here in Lincoln. Hi to Andrew Harkin up in New York and Scott Newquist down in San Antonio. Wherever you may be and however you may be joining us, we're glad you're with us on what could be a historic day for Nebraska softball. The Huskers one victory away from heading to the Women's College World Series. They trail, though, 1-0, top of the second. Two on, two out, the 0-1 from Malin. Kamenzen swings and pops it straight back out of play, hitting off the roof of the press box. And the count at 0-2. Oh, if Kamenzen could keep this inning alive and hand it off to Jordy Fromm, who is on deck. It's going to take some doing out of Kamenzen down in the count 0-2 to her old high school teammate, Ruby Malin. Two on, two out. The 0-2 from Malin. Kamenzen takes that curve inside. Ball 1-1-2. Hello to Dean and Julie Zorb listening in with us. Hi to Daniel Fuhrer as well. Hoffman at second. Jensen at first. Both with average speed. Two outs. And the pitch. Swing and a miss by Kamenzen on one down and into her four strike three. And the inning is over. No runs, one hit, one error, two left. And we go to the bottom of the second inning with a score, Oklahoma State 1 and Nebraska nothing on the Huskers Radio Network.
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0: Bottom of the second inning at Boland Stadium in Lincoln. Ronda Rebel Field. Nebraska trails Oklahoma State 1-0. A Husker hello to Kenlin Johannes. Listening in Lakeland, he says he's optimistic, but he knows pitcher's stuff can really vary from one game to another. He's hopeful the Huskers can get on Ruby Malin as this game goes on. And also hello to Ken Herring listening in, along with Weep Jade in Colorado Springs. While we're out west, hi to Shannon Ibarro listening with us out in Gehring. Of course, late last night, a big win for Will Bolt's boys. Congrats to them as they took down Michigan 6-4. So the Husker baseball team slated to play in the Big Ten baseball tournament semifinals in Omaha later today. It'll be Warsop, Tim, and Schneidmiller due to hit for Oklahoma State here in the bottom of the second inning as OSU tries to add to its 1-0 lead. Mentioned Nebraska baseball in action later today. They'll take on Oregon in the second semifinal in the Big Ten tournament. USC and UCLA, a renewal of their rivalry, are getting close to the end of their semifinal game right now. Tia Warsop leads off. Left-hand hitter, Jensen's first one. Warsop fouls it off around home plate. Strike one. Warsop hitting .342 this year. Two home runs, 27 RBI. Warsop was 0-3 yesterday. Native of England. The line by Jensen. Her 0-1. Warsop takes low. Ball one. We're even at one. You see very few foreign-born players in college softball. You see even fewer born in England. That's where Warsop was born. The line by Jensen. Her 1-1, and that's grounded by Warsop to first. Right up from, who trots back to the bag to retire her for the first down. One up, one down, bottom of the second. 1-0 Oklahoma State leads. If you see a foreign-born player, most often they're from Australia. Yet to see a big contingent of players from really anywhere else. Claire Tim, the batter, left-hand hitter. Jensen's first pitch is rising curve up and away, 1-0. Claire Tim, .331 average, 9 home runs, 34 RBI. Tim yesterday was 0-2, and she is 2-10 on the regional. One out, no one on. Jensen's pitch, swing and a miss by Tim. Strike one, we're even at one. We mentioned Tim was in the leadoff spot yesterday and went 0-2, and then they pinch hit for her. And she has been dropped to the number 7 spot in the order. Bases empty, one out, 1-0 Oklahoma State, bottom of the second. The pitch, Jensen misses just low, did not miss by much over the outside corner. Ball two, 2-1. Tim steps back in, left-hand batter. Jensen, the lefty to the line. Her 2-1. That's cued third base side foul, 2-2. Hello to Rufus Hooves listening along with us. Greetings to Jeff and Rosalie Suggs. And hi to Pete and Sherry Brang out in Minnesota. They're big fans of these red jerseys with white pinstripes. Right there with you guys. Bases empty, one out. 2-2 to Tim. Jensen brings it in. Tim swings and misses. She's down on strikes. Third strikeout of the game for Jensen. And there are two out in the bottom of the second inning with Oklahoma State leading Nebraska 1-0. Batter is Audrey Schneidmiller. 306 average, 4 home runs, 26 RBI. Schneidmiller 0-2 yesterday. Right-hand batter takes the first pitch over the inside corner. Strike one from Jensen. Schneidmiller 2-10 in the NCAA tournament. Making her 40th start at catcher. The 0-1. Schneidmiller chops it foul around home plate. Strike two, 0-2. for the Huskers in the third. It'll be the top of the order from Kaur and Hannah Kamenzen. The line by Jensen. Her 0-2. Schneidmiller takes a rise ball too high, now 1-2. One nothing Oklahoma State. We're in the bottom of the second. The Huskers with two hits, the Cowgirls with one, but the one drove in a run. Jensen with 1-2. Schneidmiller takes a changeup inside corner, called strike three. She's down on strikes. Jensen sits down. The Cowgirls, 1-2-3 here in the bottom of the second inning. We go to the third. The score, Oklahoma State 1, Nebraska nothing. This is Big Red Softball.
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0: Top of the third inning, 1-0. Oklahoma State leads Nebraska. But the top of the order due to hit for the Huskers in the third. From four and Hannah Kamenzen. Hi to Allison Medler in South Carolina. And also hello to Ron Osborne listening in Omaha. Apparently he was on his roof cleaning off gutters and the ladder fell down. He was stranded for a little while, but a neighbor came and checked on him. Well, in the end, it all worked out. Man, that'd be a harrowing experience. Also, hello to Holly Long, listening along with us as she and her family make their way through Utah on the way to Oregon. And hi to Charlie Schroeder, listening in to us as he takes this game in from the ballpark. Game two of the Super Regional, Nebraska and Oklahoma State. The Huskers trying to push their way into the Women's College World Series for the eighth time officially in program history, for the fourth time under Rhonda Revelle, 1998, 2002, 2013. 98 was the only year that the Huskers secured their bid to Oklahoma City here in Lincoln. They beat Oregon 9-7 to do it. Here we go, top of the third. 1-0 Oklahoma State leads. Jordy Fromm, the batter. Malin's first pitch misses way low and away. Ball one. Fromm grounded out to the second baseman, her first time up. Corin Kamenzen to follow. Outfield plays her drastically to pull. Infield swung left as well. The 1-0. Jordy takes up and away. Ball two, 2-0. And remember, Fromm's ground ball was basically right back up the middle. The second baseman, Godwin, took it right at the bag. Godwin positioned just to the right of the base right now. Now the 2-0. And it misses upstairs, 3-0 to Fromm. And with that, Malin swipes at the dirt a little. Picks up the rosin bag and now pitches it back down. Ahead of this 3-0 pitch to Jordy Fromm. Oklahoma State 1-0, top of the third, the 3-0. And Fromm takes a strike over the outside corner. Count is 3-1. The shortstop, Jones, has swung all the way over to the hole in short. The third baseman, Davis, way off of the line. The 3-1 from Malin. Fromm takes over the outside corner at the knees for strike two, and we're full 3-2. Boy, if Jordy just rolls one on the right side, she could run forever. Full count to Fromm, who leads off here in the third. The pitch from Malin. Fromm takes down and in. Ball four, leadoff walk for Jordy. And maybe the fastest Husker heads down to first to lead off this third. Remember yesterday, Nebraska was able to get the leadoff runner on in all three innings in which Malin pitched. And after the leadoff hitter was retired in the first and the second, Fromm down to first here in the third. Runner at first, nobody out. The batter, Hannah Kaur, 1-0 Oklahoma State in the top of the third inning. Kaur singled up the middle her first time up. Oklahoma State expecting bunt. Malin delivers. Kaur lays it down. First base side, it rules. Jaws foul. Strike 1-0-1. Boy, that was almost a picture-perfect bunt there by Hannah Kaur. But it just barely rolled foul. Strike one. Hi to Cindy Crow, listening with us in Kansas City. She was hoping for a run rule win. Frankly, I'll take a win of any stripe. Just win this one and punch the ticket to Oklahoma City. Also, hello to Debbie Brain, listening with us here in Lincoln. And also hello to Artie Katerba, checking in from L.A. That pitch is taken for a ball. We're even at one. 1-1 the count. Fromm, great speed at first. Nobody out. We are in the top of the third. 1-0. Oklahoma State leads Nebraska. Malin with a 1-1. Swing and a miss by Kaur on a pitch up and away from her for a strike to count at 1-2. Hannah Kamen's in due next. Boy, you would love to move Fromm into scoring position. But now with two strikes, the bunt off the menu for Kaur. Nail into the winder, 1-2. Kaur swings and pops it up to the right of the plate, foul. And the count remains 1-2 to Hannah Kaur. Tennessee has already won their way to the Women's College World Series. Two other game threes set up. Malin with a 1-2. Kaur chops it. Third base side foul. And the count remains 1-2. Hello to Nicholas Schmeling listening in. He's banging his way up to Omaha for Husker baseball. That'll start in about, or is scheduled to start in about an hour. It's probably going to start late. USC leads UCLA 3-2, top of the seventh inning in the Big Ten baseball tournament. 1-0 Oklahoma State, top of the third. 1-2 from Malin. Kaur takes down and in, ball two, 2-2 the count. So Kaur fouled off two 2-strike pitches, then took a ball to even it at 2-2. Fromm at first, no one out, the 2-2 from Malin. Kaur grounds it through the left side for a hit, and it's rolling all the way to the wall. Fromm around third, she's going to try and score. Just over the plate, skips in late. Kaur is into third after the RBI double, and this game is tied at 1-1.

0: That ball just kept rolling. It was a double through the left side, but it got past the center fielder, Warsop, and the left fielder, Tim. And once that happened, Fromm was flying, and she got around third and scored to tie this game at one. Now a runner at third. Still nobody out. The pitch is fouled off. Strike one to Hannah Kamenzen. Scoreboard is showing one out. That is not correct. There is nobody out here in the top of the third. Nebraska and Oklahoma State tied at one. And just a little old fly ball could give the Huskers the lead. The infield drawn in. Kamenzen 0 for 1 with a strikeout. Righty to lefty. Malin with the 0-1. And she misses high with a rise ball. 1-1. Runner at third, Cord. Nobody out here in the top of the third. Game tied at one. 1-1 the count. Malin brings it in, the pitch. That one misses just off the outside corner at the knees. Ball 2-2-1. Whew. When that ball rolled into the gap to see Fromm and Kaur flying around the bases, it was a thing of beauty. Kaur, terrific speed at third. Nobody out. 2-1 the count. Infield drawn in. Malin brings it in. And Kamenzen swings and drives it. Right field indeed. Hoffman back. Right at the wall. She makes the catch. Kaur tags at third. She comes in to score. And Nebraska takes the lead. 2-1 in the third. And that ball was not very far from getting out of here. Hoffman had to back all the way up to the wall to catch it. And as deep as that drive was, and with Kaur's terrific speed, it was a sure bet that Kaur would score, and she did uncontested as Kuzak takes the first pitch over the inside corner, strike 1-0-1. Nebraska 2, Oklahoma State 1. We are in the top of the third inning. Kuzak at the plate, flying to right her first time up. 0-1 the count from Malin. Ruby winds and deals. Kuzak takes just over the outside corner of strike. It's 0-2. Hi to John Tariella, Terry McWilliams, Jenna Johnson, and Linnell Plath listening with us. 0-2 with one out. The pitch. It's in the dirt. 1-2 to Kuzak. One out. Base is empty here on the top of the third, and you're still in a potent part of the lineup. Kuzak can reignite it with a hit here. The shortstop, Jones, pulled all the way into the hole. 1-2 on the way from Malin. Kuzak takes a rise ball too high. 2-2. Huskers 2, Oklahoma State 1, top of the third. Count it 2-2 to Ava Kuzak. And she started down 0-2, so she's gotten back to even. Outfield shades her to the left. The 2-2 from Malin. Kuzak swings and skies it left side. Foul and out of play. One of the patrons sitting in a wheelchair almost had himself a nice catch. Had his hands on it. Almost pulled it in. Count stuck at 2-2. Hi to Antone and Josie Osaka listening along with us in a turkey blind in Lynch, Nebraska. Glad you're along with us. Good luck out on the hunt. The 2-2 from Malin. And Kuzak swings and skies a pop-up right side. McDonald, the first baseman, behind the bag, makes the catch. Two outs here in the top of the third. Hello to Mark Remington listening with us. And hi to the Elims listening in behind enemy lines in Sun Valley Lake, Iowa. We are in the top of the third. Nebraska has pulled ahead 2-1. Jesse Farrell to the plate against Malin. The first pitch down and in. Skipped at the shoe tops of Farrell. Ball one. Farrell lined to left her last time up. Her first time up today. Remember, she had two big hits and five RBI for Nebraska yesterday. 1-0 the count to Farrell. Right-hand batter, feet close together, straight-up stance. Malin's 1-0. And that curve breaks low and away, 2-0. Farrell, good power, as we've seen all year. 17 home runs, 13 doubles. Outfield plays her to pull. The infield shifted left as well. The 2-0. That's down and in, and that almost hit Farrell on the foot. And Rod Ravel is contending that it did. Home plate umpire Christina Drum rules that it did not. The count, though, is 3-0 to Farrell. Nebraska leads 2-1, top of the third. Two outs, nobody on. Two runs in this inning. Malin with a 3-0. And that's taken over the outside corner for a strike, 3-1. Base is empty, two outs. 3-1 to Jesse Farrell. Malin steps on. Brings home the 3-1. Farrell takes down the heart of the plate, called a strike, 3-2. Couldn't quite pull the trigger on that one. Now the count is full, 3-2 to Farrell with Samantha Bland on deck. Man, the left 45 feet from second, wide open the pitch. And Farrell grounds to third, right at Davis, who has it and throws first in time to end the inning. But Nebraska pushes ahead, two runs on one hit. No errors, no one left on. We go to the bottom of the third. It is Jones, Godwin, and Davis. 9-1 and 2 in the order due to hit. 2.5 complete at Boland Stadium, Ronda Ravel Field. Nebraska 2, Oklahoma State 1 on the Huskers Radio Network.
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0: Nate Rohr back with you from Boland Stadium, Ronda Ravel Field, in Lincoln, Nebraska. Our studio engineer for this one is Russ Brown, back at the Acres Broadcast Center on the north side of Memorial Stadium. As we get ready for the bottom of the third inning, Nebraska with a 2-1 lead on Oklahoma State. The Huskers won game one of the Super Regional 8-1. And now the Big Red, one victory away from heading to the Women's College World Series and completing the quest that fell just one run and one win short last year. A reminder that whether you're selling one piece of farm equipment or planning a retirement auction, Auction Time is ready to help with free valuations. 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Ready to go, bottom of the third. Aubrey Jones leads it off for Oklahoma State against Alexis Jensen. The lefty's first one. He's just a bit low over the inside corner, ball one. Aubrey Jones is hitting .313 this year, four home runs, 25 RBI. She was hitless yesterday. It was after she had a hit in all three games in the regional. Jensen with the 1-0, and Jones takes the screwball a bit outside, 2-0. a win, and the Huskers head to Oklahoma City. If Nebraska loses, they'll play again tomorrow, time to be determined. Already two game threes set for tomorrow. The 2-0, that's taken at the knees over the outside corner. Cole to strike 2-1 to Jones. Bama and LSU were playing, but that game is in a rain delay. Bottom of the fourth inning, Bama 4-1 on LSU. Arkansas and Duke have not started yet. Pitch fouled straight back. Strike 2-2. The winner of this Super Regional takes on the winner of the Fayetteville Super Regional in the first round of the Women's College World Series. 2-2 to Jones. Jensen brings it in. Jones takes a changeup. Outside corner, called strike three. Jensen has retired five in a row. Four of them by strikeout, and there's one gone here in the bottom of the third inning. Hello to Lou Ann Miller listening along with us. One out, no one on. The batter, Carly Godwin. She fly to right her first time up. Jensen's first one. Godwin grounds to third. Bland to her left to grab it. The third to first. Well in time. Very quickly. Two outs here in the bottom of the third inning. And after a 29-pitch, two-run third, wouldn't it be something for Jensen to quickly hang a zero and get Malin and OSU back out on the diamond. First pitch from Jensen. It's over the outside corner to Rosie Davis. Strike one. Rosie Davis walked her first time up and came around to score the Cowgirls' lone run. Nebraska with a 2-1 lead, bottom of the third. Bolin Stadium, Ronda Revelle Field in Lincoln. Hill one on the way from Jensen. Davis takes a change in the dirt. Ball one, we're even at one. There is a fire truck parked beyond the left field fence. A ladder truck. Considering we saw somebody out there with a scaffold during the regional, I'm wondering if somebody's using a fire truck to take this game in. Of course, this was a sellout very quickly. The 1-1. That's lifted down the right field line, fouling out of play by Davis. Strike two. And the count is 1-2. Hello to the Petersons listening in Alabama. They note that they are distant relatives of the Kamensits. 2-1 Nebraska, bottom of the third. Two outs going on. Jensen with the 1-2. Davis swings and fouls off a changeup at the feet of Farrell, the catcher. Count at 1-2. The patrons did not see Davis barely contact that ball. Boy, she just got the last millimeter of it, though. Count at 1-2 with two outs. Base is empty. Jensen with the wind. Her 1-2. Davis takes in the dirt, 2-2. Outfield deep and shading Davis toward right. Natalia Hill in left field is all the way in the alley. And a step off the warning track. 2-2 to Davis. Jensen brings it in. Davis fouls this one straight back, still 2-2. Talking about various ways people are trying to take in this game. We see a few patrons just to the right of the big trees in center field peering through the fence. 2-2 the count with two outs. Jensen brings it in. Davis swings and misses. She's down on strikes. Six strikeouts for Jensen. And the Cowgirls go 1-2-3 in the third. On to the fourth, Nebraska 2, Oklahoma State 1. 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
0: Top of the fourth inning at Boland Stadium, Rhonda Revell Field in Lincoln. Nebraska with a 2-1 lead over Oklahoma State in Game 2 of the Super Regional after the Huskers were 8-1 winners yesterday. Hello to Yendor listening to us on a car radio. Also hello to Sarah and Jason listening in. Appreciate them checking in via social media. This big crowd, expectant, hopeful, and perhaps on the verge of witnessing history. Nebraska with a 2-1 lead over Oklahoma State here on the top of the fourth inning. Women's College World Series begins next week in Oklahoma City, Oklahoma. You might have known that already. We're not jinxing anything or talking about anything too soon by mentioning that. At least I think. We'll knock on wood here in the top of the fourth as Nebraska with a 2-1 lead on OSU. Again, later tonight, Nebraska baseball in action against Oregon. In the Big Ten Baseball Tournament semifinal, it is scheduled for a 6 o'clock first pitch. They'll have pregame beginning at 5:30. But I can tell you that the game preceding the Huskers and the Ducks, UCLA-USC is in the bottom of the seventh inning. 4-3, UCLA leads USC. So tell you what, you just hang with us. We'll keep you posted on Big Ten Baseball, and then the minute we're done, you can hop over and catch Ben and Nick with all the action from downtown Omaha. All right, we're ready to go. Top of the fourth, Samantha Bland leads it off. Bland flied to center her first time up. Ruby Malin hanging in there for Oklahoma State, but you feel like she's on the ropes. Malin's first one is upstairs to Bland, 1-0. Nebraska with a 2-1 lead. We're in the top of the fourth. Bland leads off. The line, Malin's 1-0. That changeup stays up and in. Now 2-0 to Samantha. She'll take a leadoff hitter of any stripe getting on, but considering both Bland's power and her speed, she'd be a good one to get on to start an inning. The 2-0, Bland grounds towards second, charging right Godwin. She has it and throws to first in time. One away, so Bland grounds to second, and there is one out in the top of the fourth. Hello to the Van Lingens, the Moores, and the Hales listening to us as part of a family reunion here in Lincoln. Now the batter, Casey Hoffman. She singled up the middle her first time up. Left-hand hitter, nailing the righty, deals and pours it over the outside corner. A strike, it's 0-1. Top of the fourth, 2-1. Nebraska leads Oklahoma State. Of course, Malin so intertwined with so many of these Nebraska players. Malin with the 0-1. Hoffman takes down and in. Ball one, we're even at one. Malin played at Omaha Scud High School, which is a Class B high school in the state. So there are three softball playing classes, Class A, Class B, Class C. The line by Malin, her 1-1. Hoffman lines to center, it's down for a hit. That was just a liner right back up the gut, dropping just to the left of straightaway center. Another two-hit day for Casey Hoffman, and she is over at first with one out. And now Rhonda Revell is down the third baseline. She's going to bring on a pinch runner for Hoffman. But to finish the thought, Hoffman played at Elkhorn South, which is also a Class B school. So I'm sure those two battled plenty in the high school ranks. Kennedy Williams played at Class A Lincoln Southwest, comes on to run for Hoffman. Runner at first. One out, top of the fourth. 2-1 Nebraska. Jensen the hitter. Malin's first one. And that curve stays outside 1-0. The catcher, Schneidmiller, was set up way off of the plate, trying to bring that backdoor curve back over the outside corner, but it stayed outside. Now 1-0 to Jensen. The outfield plays her to the left. The 1-0 from Malin. And Jensen cues a foul off the end of the bat. Back to the left part of the screen. 1-1. Hello to Husker NCO listening with us in Parker, Colorado. He sent us a picture of Ponderosa High School, the alma mater of Nebraska baseball's Dylan Carey. Of course, his sister was here last weekend playing for South Dakota. The pitch from Malin. That one stays outside. Ball 2-2-1. You might have heard Robert Wagner, South Dakota's softball coach, was let go after the NCAA tournament run, to the shock of some. Williams at first, one out, 2-1 Huskers in the fourth pitch, and Jensen swings and fouls it off around home plate. It got away from the catcher Schneidmiller, but the home plate umpire Christina Drum with a late signal of strike foul ball on strike two to make it 2-2. Hello to Nancy Tariella listening in from Branson. One on, one out. The pitch from Malin. Jensen chops a grounder to first. McDonald has it and takes it to the bag in time ahead of Jensen. Williams moves to second on the play, and there are two out in the top of the fourth. Lauren Kamenzen comes to the plate now. She struck out her first time up. A Husker hello to Darren Philippa and Zach Corder listening in Bennett, Nebraska. That's not far from here. A little south of Lincoln. Runner at second, two outs for Kamens in the pitch. Lauren takes inside 1-0. How many times have these two battled in the cages during practice? And now, here in the Super Regional, Nebraska leading 2-1. Top of the fourth, Williams, great speed at second, two outs. Malin with a 1-0, and Lauren swings and lifts a high fly ball to center. Warsop in and to her left under it and makes the catch in that bright orange glove for the third out of the inning, and the Huskers are done. No runs, one hit. No errors, one left on. We go to the bottom of the fourth, the heart of the order due for Oklahoma State. Hoffman, McDonald, and Hassler. 3.5 complete. The score, Nebraska 2, Oklahoma State 1. On the Huskers Radio Network.
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0: Fowl family listening in from Bixby, Oregon. And also greetings to Ethan Weiss in El Dorado, Kansas. And hi to Tony Lambert. And to one GBR 2308. He's jealous of the LFR boys who are beyond the left field fence on a ladder truck. That truck has gone away, by the way, so anybody who's wondering, it has moved on. Hi to Shed, getting his pool together in Grand Island. You know, the couple of days before this one would not have been days that made you think about getting the pool ready at your house, but sunny, it's warm, no wind at all. It might still be a little cool, but it still would be a pool day. Nebraska with a 2-1 lead on Oklahoma State here in the bottom of the fourth inning. Hoffman reenters to play right field. And the Cornhuskers will see the heart of the Oklahoma State order, Hoffman, McDonald, and Hassler. This is the second time through the order for Oklahoma State. And the later this game goes, the more you wonder when we will see Jordy Fromm take over in the circle. That has been a combination that has worked very well for Nebraska. And I'm sure that thought is in the mind of Rhonda Revelle, especially if Jensen can get through this fourth inning with the heart of the order due up. I had a J.P. Paletta listening in. He's got the TV sound down. He's listening to us. Also, all the best to Josh and Dave Perlinger listening in Ashland. Hit 'em straight, boys. Good luck to you. Good day to golf, too, with no wind and all the sun. So here we go, bottom of the fourth. Nebraska with a 2-1 lead over Oklahoma State. Hoffman, a left-hand batter in there against the lefty Jensen. Hoffman ready, and Jensen's changeup is down the heart of the plate at the knees. Strike 1-0-1. Madison Hoffman struck out swinging her first time up. McDonald and Hassler to follow. Lefty to lefty. Jensen in the wind. And her 0-1. There's a check swing. Hoffman went around far enough. Strike 2, 0-2. Pitch was down and into her. Badly had her fooled. Pitch might have been a strike anyway. But she could not check her swing in time, so that point was academic. Hoffman leads off. Bottom of the fourth. The pitch from Jensen. She misses low. Ball 1, 1-2. Jam-packed Bolin Stadium in Lincoln. Rhonda Revelle Field, so renamed on Senior Day in late April. 1-2 to Hoffman, who leads off bottom of the fourth. Nebraska 2-1. Now time called at home plate. Rhonda Revelle trying to become the third coach in college softball history to take a team to the Women's College World Series in four different decades. Jensen's 1-2. She misses way high with a riser. 2-2 the count. The other two are names you probably know. One of them, Lou Harris Champer. Harris came to greatest prominence as Georgia's head coach. The pitch, grounded to first, right at Fromm, who steps on the base to retire Hoffman. One out in the bottom of the fourth inning. Lou Harris Champer took Southern Miss to the Women's College World Series in 99 and 2000. And then took Georgia to the WCWS. Three other decades. Lexi McDonald, the batter now. First pitch to her. It's down the heart of the plate for a strike, 0-1. McDonald, an RBI single to left, her first time up. We are in the bottom of the fourth, 2-1. Nebraska leads Oklahoma State. Game two of the Super Regional after the Huskers won yesterday. Lefty to lefty. Wine, Jensen with the 0-1. McDonald takes a fastball inside corner, strike 2, 0-2. The other coach to coach in a Women's College World Series in four different decades. Mike Candrea, the legend for Arizona, took the Cats to the series in the 80s, 90s, 2000s, and teens. The 0-2 line by McDonald, left center, coming on Hoffman. She dives! What a catch by Hannah Kaur! What a catch by Hannah Kaur! Kaur ranging to her right, dove and stole a double from Lexi McDonald. Hannah Kaur with a diving catch in left center. A terrific catch on that line drive. Kaur raced to her right, dove, reached across her body, and made a phenomenal catch. For the second out of the inning, two gone for Amanda Hassler. 2-1 Huskers, bottom of the fourth. The pitch, Hassler swings and misses. Strike 1-1-1. Hassler struck out swinging her first time up. Right-hand batter against the lefty Jensen. Alexis has allowed just one hit and a walk and a run in 3 2/3 innings. Jensen with the 0-1. Hassler takes inside corner for a strike, 0-2. Jensen has been ahead 0-2 on all three batters this inning. Nobody on, two outs. The pitch, that's lined into center field. Kaur coming on, but she'll have to play it on the hop. It's a single to center for Amanda Hassler. So Hassler with a second hit of the game, a single to center, and now Rhonda Revelle is out to the circle to speak with Jensen. We are in the bottom of the fourth inning. Nebraska leads 2-1. Oklahoma State a single run in the first on McDonald's RBI single to left. Then the Huskers in the third. Fromm led off the inning with a walk. Kaur hit a double to left. Moved to third on the throw as Fromm scored. And Hannah Kamenson scored Kaur on a sacrifice fly. Hello to P.I. Grove listening in Southeast Wing, and he said he could hear me on the hit by Kaur. Also, greetings to Michael Shane Cahill listening along, and Bill Gotcha as well. Here we go, runner at first, two outs, Tia Warsop, the batter in the first pitch. Grounded foul to the right, strike 1-0-1. Pinch runner on for Oklahoma State at first base, that is J.L. Austin. So Austin at first, and she's a speedster. She has 15 stolen bases on 19 attempts this year. Runner at first, two outs, bottom of the fourth, 2-1 Nebraska. The pitch, change up, swing and a miss for a strike, and it's 0-2 to Warsop. That's four straight batters that Jensen has jumped ahead of. Hi to Craig and Stacy Ladder listening in from Harlan County. Pitch is swung on and missed. Strike three. Jensen strikes out her seventh. And the Cowgirls are done in the fourth. No runs. One hit. One left. Four complete at Boland Stadium. Rhonda Revelle Field. And Nebraska leads Oklahoma State 2-1. This is Big Red Softball.
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0: Hi to Carrie Kellenbach listening along with us. We get ready now for the top of the fifth inning. Nebraska with a 2-1 lead on Oklahoma State. Top of the order due for the Huskers from Core and Hannah Kamenzen as they try to put some breathing room between themselves and the Cowgirls. The Huskers this year in one-run games, 3-4 OSU. Played a bunch of them. They are 8-3, so they've had a lot of experience in tight contests. J.L. Austin is remaining in the game to play center field. Remember, Austin came on to run for Hassler

Righty to righty. Malin with the 0-1. Fromm takes in the dirt. Ball one. We're even at one. With that walk, Fromm has now reached in the last 46 games. This is game 57 for Nebraska. 1-1 the count. Malin, the right-hander, delivers. And Fromm swings and pops it up right side. The second baseman, Godwin, after it, under it. She moves to her left, and she makes the catch. One gone in the top of the fifth inning. Had a Twitter question come in from David Dam. Where do you put Jordy Fromm on the Mount Rushmore of great Huskers, especially homegrown all-time Huskers? Allow me to ponder momentarily. As Hannah Kaur steps in, she's 2 for 2 today, plus a phenomenal catch her last half inning defensively. So having a great game. First pitch from Malin. Misses low, ball one. Hannah Kaur singled up the middle in the first, then hit the game-tying double to left center and moved to third on the play, then scored the run, which is the difference in the game. 2-1 Huskers here in the top of the fifth. One out, no one on. Wine, Malin with a 1-0. Kaur takes up and away, now 2-0. To answer your question, David, you would have to come up with the prior Mount Rushmore, which I would posit would include Johnny Rogers. 2-0 to count the pitch. Hannah swings, lifts this one. Left center and deep. All the way back goes Warsop to the wall. It's gone. It's gone. Hannah Kaur with a home run to make it 3-1 Nebraska in the fifth.

Nebraska 3-1 over Oklahoma State in the top of the fifth. Hannah Kaur is having the game of her life. Hannah Cammons in the batter. The first pitch to her is low, 1-0. Hannah drove in the go-ahead run with a sac fly to Ryder last time up after a strikeout swinging. 1-0 the count. Ruby Malin, the right-hander, deals the 1-0. Hannah takes low, 2-0. Think about Hannah Kaur's game. 3-for-3, a double and a homer, 2 RBI, a phenomenal catch in the outfield, and the run that gave Nebraska the lead. That's a pretty good day. 2-0 to Hannah Cammons in the pitch, and Malin misses low, 3-0. Malin grabs some dirt, picks it up, and pitches it away along with a rosin bag. Now she dusts off her pitching hand down in the count, 3-0 to her high school teammate Cammons in the pitch. That's over the inside corner for a strike, 3-1. Nebraska leads 3-1, top of the fifth inning. Three and one with one out. The pitch from Malin. Cammons in, takes at the knees, outside corner, we're full, 3-2. The patrons thought it was a little low. Activity in the Oklahoma State bullpen. It might be Crandall, the 3-2 from Malin. And Cammons in lifts this one to left. But Warsop, a couple steps in into a right to make the catch for the second out of the inning. Two gone here in the top of the fifth. All right, David, I'm going to answer your question. Man, Hannah Kaur was so rude to interrupt us with that home run. She can be rude all she wants. But you figure homegrown Huskers, as Carrie Eberly Parker heads out to the circle to speak with Ruby Malin. Figure Johnny Rogers has to be there. Alex Gordon has to be there. Jordan Larson has to be there. Boy, it would feel wrong not to have Dave Remington on there. But the way Jordy

Ava Kuzak steps in. 3-1 Nebraska. We're on the top of the fifth. Base is empty, two outs. Kuzak 0-for-2. Fly out to right, a pop-up to first. The pitch from Malin. Ava rips it foul to the left. Out of play, strike one. Hi to the Rossos listening along with us as they make their way up to Omaha. And also hi to Kevin N. making his way to the class reunion banquet in Ohio, Nebraska. 0-1 to Ava Kuzak. Two outs, no one on. The pitch. Ava lines back up the middle. Base hit to center. Sixth hit of the day for Nebraska as Kuzak roped that one about thigh high past the 6-foot Ruby Malin. And now with two outs, Kuzak's at first. Hello to Olivia Huffman listening in with us as well. She's fired up about what Anna Corr is doing, like just about everybody else here in the ballpark. Nebraska 3-1, top of the fifth. Two in the third, one in the fifth. Kuzak at first with two outs for Jesse Farrell. 0-for-2 today. Line out to left, a ground out to third. Malin with the first pitch. Farrell takes a curve. Low and away, 1-0. Hello to the Norman family listening in Tucson. Huskers down in the desert there. Runner up first, two outs. Kuzak has good speed. The one ball pitch from Malin. And that curve from Farrell misses outside. Ball two, 2-0. Jesse 0-for-2 today, but she had two hits off of Malin yesterday. And Malin trying to just get to the bell of the fifth inning. 2-0 to Farrell. Malin deals. Farrell sprays a foul to the right. 2-1 the count. We are in the top of the fifth. Nebraska 3, Oklahoma State 1. The Huskers one victory away from heading to Oklahoma City for the Women's College World Series. Kuzak at first, two outs, the 2-1 from Malin. And Malin upstairs with a rise ball, 3-1.

3-1 the count. The pitch. Down and away from Farrell. Ball four. It's a walk to put two on with two outs. And now it's Samantha Bland coming to the plate. And as she steps in, Hannah Kaur has her arm wrapped around her, giving her some instruction. And the way Hannah has hit Malin today, boy, I'd listen to every word. The catcher, Schneidmiller, is out there speaking with the pitcher, Malin. Three-one, Nebraska, top of the fifth. Two outs, two on. Samantha Bland at the plate, 0-for-2, a fly out to center and a ground out to second. She has plenty of pop, though. She's a power threat. Even a simple base hit would likely score one. Malin with the first pitch. Up and in to Bland, 1-0. It is Presley Downing up in the Oklahoma State bullpen. How much longer will Kenny Gajewski go with Malin? She wobbles her way through the fifth. Ruby with a 1-0. It's down and away front. No! Called at the knees for a strike. We're even at one. Boy, I thought that was low. Kuzak is at second. Farrell is at first with two outs. We are in the top of the fifth. 3-1 Huskers. The home run by Kaur accounts for a run this inning. The 1-1. Bland fouls straight back. Strike two, 1-2. They are underway in Fayetteville, top of the second inning. Arkansas with a 2-0 lead on Duke. The winner of this Super Regional will play the winner of that Super Regional in round one of the Women's College World Series in Oklahoma City. Malin with a 1-2. Rise ball too high to Bland, now 2-2. Austin, the center fielder, is maybe half a step to the left of dead straightaway center. Warsop deep and straight up in the left. Hitting room in the gap, and Bland runs well. If she lines one to the gap, she'll run for a while. The 2-2 is low from Malin, and we're full 3-2. And now that'll start the base runners. Kuzak at second. Farrell at first. Two outs. Nebraska with a 3-1 lead on Oklahoma State. Two on, two out. Malin with a 3-2. Bland grounds to third off the glove of Davis. Hit the flex behind her. Kuzak is safe. Everybody's safe, and the bases are loaded. Ground ball up the third base line. Davis tried to make a backhand stop near the bag. It clanked off her glove. Bland was hustling toward first. And remember, with a full count, the runners had a head start, so Kuzak was charging second to third. They scored an infield single for Bland, and Ruby Malin has just been knocked out of this game. Nebraska has sent Ruby Malin out of this game. An infield single for Bland. The last three Husker hitters have reached. Malin is getting a hand from the Nebraska fans. Of course, an Omaha native. A great pitcher, no matter where she's from, but with Husker blood in her. These fans know about her. And while they're certainly enjoying what this Nebraska team is doing, they certainly feel a little bit for Ruby Malin. New pitcher on for Oklahoma State, and this is Riley Crandall. And remember, yesterday, Oklahoma State brought on Crandall in the third inning. She allowed two inherited runners to score, but she retired all six batters she faced. So even though Crandall's season-long numbers are pretty ugly, she held the Huskers in check yesterday, and the Cowgirls hoping she can do likewise today. Crandall on the season,
is 7-6, a 5.35 ERA, 29 appearances, 13 starts. She has thrown 87 and two-thirds innings, allowed 131 hits, 77 runs, 67 earned, walked 35, struck out 41. Opponents are hitting 347 against her. Crandall threw three shutout innings of relief in the regional opener against Eastern Illinois. Then you add that to the two shutout innings she threw yesterday. She's thrown five very good innings for the Cowgirls in the NCAA tournament. Base is loaded, two out. And Nebraska with a chance to all but lock this game up. As Casey Hoffman to the plate, she's two for two, two singles up the middle. Left-hand batter, Crandall the righty deals. Hoffman lines down the left field line. It goes just foul. Strike one on 1-0. Casey was but an eyelash away from a bases-clearing double. Whew. Strike one to Hoffman. I think she's seeing the ball well today. Bases loaded, two out. Nebraska leads 3-1, top of the fifth. Crandall the righty with the 0-1. That's up and in. That hit Hoffman, and that'll bring in a run. 4-1 Nebraska in the fifth. Kuzak scores. Farrell the third. Bland the second. Hoffman on at first. The inherited runner scores. It's 4-1 Nebraska. Looked like that got the elbow guard of Hoffman. So she's nonplussed by the hit-by-pitch. Now a pinch hitter on for Nebraska. This is senior tri-captain Elena Felix. Felix, the senior out of Tucson, with an opportunity to hit here. Bases loaded, the pitch. Crandall throws it belt high. Part of the plate, strike 1-0-1. Elena Felix, 5-for-11 on the air with 3 RBI. 0-for-1 in her career in the NCAA tournament. Bases loaded, two outs. Nebraska 4-1, top of the fifth. Felix hits for Jensen. The 0-1. That's up and away for a ball, 1-1. With all the excitement this inning, we have not looked toward the Nebraska bullpen. At some point, you think Jordy Fromm's going to start getting loose for Nebraska. The 1-1, Felix grounds. First base side foul, strike 2, 1-2, but she looked to be right on that pitch. Felix last played on April the 25th against Iowa. She had a hit and drove in a run. She gets a hit here. She'll remember it for the rest of her life. Nebraska already ahead 4-1, top of the fifth. Bases loaded, two outs. Farrell. Bland and Hoffman, third to first. The 1-2, and it's in the dirt to Alina. She checked her swing. The ruling, no swing from third base umpire Robert Gonzalez. And the count is 2-2. Lauren Kamen's in on deck for Nebraska. Bases loaded, two outs. Crandall with a 2-2. Felix grounds it through the right side for a hit. Farrell scores. Bland around third. She does it safely. It's a two-run single to right for Alina Felix. And now Nebraska has boosted the lead to 6-1.

Alina Felix with a two-run single to right. The Huskers have batted around here in the fifth. Hoffman at third, Felix at first, two outs. The batter, Lauren Cammonson, 0 for 2. Crandall, the right-hander, with the first pitch. Lauren takes in the dirt, it squirts away from the catcher, and Felix heads to second. 1-0 the count. That ball just trickled away from Schneidmiller between her legs. And Felix wisely and aggressively moved up to second. So now a pair in scoring position. Second and third, two outs. Already four runs in this inning. And the 1-0. And Cammonson drives it. Deep left field. All the way back. It's gone. It's gone. Take a ride on that one. All the way to Oklahoma City. Nebraska leads it.

0: 9-1 Nebraska. A 7 spot in the 5th for the Cornhuskers. Jordy Fromm to the plate for the second time this inning. First one on the way. Jordy takes low, ball one. Fromm popped to second earlier in the frame. Jordy 0 for 2 today. Walked and scored in the third. 9-1 Huskers. Top of the 5th. And now the line, Crandall with a 1-0. Fromm swings, hits a little flare, shallow center. Austin coming on, dives, and makes the catch to end the inning. Seven runs, five hits, no errors, no one left on base, and just three outs to go. Bella Bacon is heading over to first. And guess who's going to be heading to the circle? Nebraska, three outs away from the Women's College World Series. Nebraska 9, Oklahoma State 1 on the Huskers Radio Network.
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0: The distance between Boland Stadium, Ronda Revelle Field in Lincoln, and Devon Field in Oklahoma City, Oklahoma, is 414 miles. And now it's just three outs away. Nebraska 9, Oklahoma State 1, bottom of the 5th inning. And the Huskers have called on their three-time All-American to try and wrap it up. Jordy Fromm in the circle for Nebraska, 20-4 with 12 saves, a 1.15 ERA. This is her 40th appearance, her 20th in relief. She has thrown 170 and two-thirds innings. She has allowed 115 hits, 32 runs, 28 earned, walked 30, struck out 232, opponents hitting 184 against her. Bella Bacon has checked into the game to play first base. And what a performance out of Alexis Jensen. Let's not lose that. Four innings pitched out of Jensen. She allows two hits, no runs. Walked one, struck out seven. Nebraska, three outs away from the Women's College World Series. And it's the bottom third of the order due to hit for Oklahoma State. Tim Schneidmiller and Jones. From yesterday was dominant. Seven innings pitched, allowed five hits, one run. It was earned. Walked two, struck out seven, and picking up her 20th win. Four seasons of 20 victories for her. Time is called. Home plate umpire talking with the third base umpire about something. And we're ready for action. Nebraska 9, Oklahoma State 1. Everybody on their feet at Boland Stadium, Ronda Revelle Field. Now the umpires are checking with, I believe, Keith Zimmer. the administrator over there. About what, I'm not certain. Now an event staff member is being summoned. And the third base umpire and home plate umpire are talking to somebody with the Nebraska event staff, and we are ready to go. Talking to a few of the Huskers supporters in the front row near the dugout. And a few of them are being escorted out of the ballpark. Here we go. Bottom of the fifth. Nebraska 9, Oklahoma State 1. The Huskers on the verge of a mercy rule victory to head to the Women's College World Series. Claire Tim leads it off for Oklahoma State. She struck out swinging her first time up. From the right-hander, winds and deals the first one. A curveball misses low, 1-0. The Huskers on the verge of early termination. And an early clinch of Oklahoma City. 1-0 to Tim. Fromm delivers. Tim sprays a foul to the left. Strike one, we're even at one. Nine runs, nine hits, no errors, four left on for Nebraska. A run, two hits, one error, two left for Oklahoma State. Jordy with a 1-1. A changeup misses low and away to Tim. Ball two, 2-1. Nebraska defensively in this critical moment. The left fielder is Natalia Hill. Hannah Kaur playing the game of her life in center. Casey Hoffman in right. Bland at third. Ava Kuzak at short. Lauren Kamenson at second and Bacon at first. The 2-1 sprayed back to the screen. Foul. Strike two, 2-2. Jesse Farrell, the Husker catcher. And in the circle, Jordy Fromm. 9-1 Nebraska. We're in the bottom of the fifth. Fromm dangles the right arm. Gets the sign. Delivers the 2-2. Change up, grounded to first. Bacon backs up. Has it. Wins the race to the bag. Against Tim, one gone. And in the center of it all, it's Jordy Fromm. When she signed with this program in the summer of 2023, this is the dream we all had in mind. Audrey Schneidmiller, the batter, right-hand batter. Fromm, first pitch. Schneidmiller lines it to right field. It's down for a hit. Schneidmiller on at first with a one-out single. That dream was delayed. A knee injury in Puerto Vallarta, Mexico, just three innings into her Husker career. But she rehabbed, put herself in a position to help the Huskers the following year. And for 2 years has been one of the best pitchers in all of college softball and one of the best hitters in all of college softball. She's about ready to lead the Huskers to the stage where she shines so brightly just before coming home. First pitch to Aubrey Jones is down and in, 1-0. Pinch runner on at first for Schneidmiller. That is Gabby Castillo. Nebraska leads 9-1. We're in the bottom of the fifth. Jones struck out licking her first time up. 1-0 the count. Fromm delivers, and it's on the hands of Jones. She sprays it foul to the right. Strike one. We're even at one. 9-1 Huskers. Bottom of the fifth. One and one to Aubrey Jones. Outfield, shades her toward right. Infield off to the left. Fromm brings it in. Jones takes down and in for a ball, now 2-1. The Huskers seek their 26th straight win, their 40th win in the last 41 games, a streak that began right after Nebraska lost in 10 innings to Oklahoma State and Stillwater. The 2-1. Swing and a miss by Jones, 2-2. The outfield swung far to the right against Jones, a right-hand batter. 2-2, Castillo on first with one out. And the patrons rising to their feet. The 2-2, Jones tops a foul around home plate. She's still alive, 2-2. Rhonda Revelle calls the pitches from her bucket seat, third base dugout. Olivia Farrell at her side. Lori Sipple directing traffic near the dugout railing. Fromm with a 2-2. Jones swings and misses, strike three. And the Huskers are one out away from the Women's College World Series. And now Rhonda Revelle jogs out to the circle. She'll have a brief word with Jordy Fromm. Diane Miller looking on from down the third baseline. And everyone on their feet at Poland Stadium. Oklahoma State scored in the first. Nebraska with a pair in the third. And then a 7-run explosion in the fifth. Carly Godwin, the last hurdle for Nebraska. Runner at first, two outs, 9-1 Huskers, bottom of the fifth. The run rule in effect. Jordy to the wind. Her first pitch. Godwin takes a changeup outside corner, strike one. Godwin accounted for Oklahoma State's only run yesterday with the home run off Fromm in the sixth. The outfield plays her to pull off to the left, the infield left as well. Jordy to the wind, her 0-1. Way high, Godwin takes for a ball. We're even at one. That one humped up there at 69 miles an hour. And even the best sometimes get a little too much adrenaline. 1-1 the count. Runner at first, two outs. Fromm to the wind. She delivers. Godwin swings and misses on a changeup. Strike two, 1-2. Nebraska 9, Oklahoma State 1, bottom of the fifth. Runner at first, two outs, Jordy Fromm. With a 1-2, Godwin swings, and they appeal to first, they rule, she went around. Strike three, and Nebraska is going to the Women's College World Series in 2026. The Huskers huddle for a team hug in the pitcher's circle. And now everybody breaking off, everybody hugging everybody. Rhonda Revelle saluting the crowd from in front of the third base side dugout. Nebraska mercy rules Oklahoma State 9-1. And this dream season continues to Oklahoma City and the Women's College World Series.

Jenny Gajewski making sure to congratulate each of the Huskers as she walks by. This is a trip he has made 5 times. So he knows how hard it is to get here, and he has plenty of respect for this Husker program. He has an extra word for Rhonda Revelle. Those two have a very good relationship. They now hug to the right of the plate. And now the Huskers come over, led by Talia Tokine, the senior from the Bay Area, celebrating her birthday. I don't know that she could get a better present. Now a couple of the OSU Cowgirls, that's Carly Godwin, with an extra hug or two for the Nebraska players. They're all standing third base line, celebrating with their team, with these fans.

They're going to Oklahoma City. And this magic carpet ride continues. Rhonda Rebel has the big poster-sized bracket in her hands. And they are holding up a poster-sized sign that's a ticket that says Nebraska on to the Women's College World Series.

0: The celebration continues here at Bolin. It's sing-along time here at the ballpark. Meanwhile, the trophy signifying the Women's College World Series is on the field. They have handed it to Jordy Fromm. Now the players linking up in arms, singing along, enjoying this moment that they have earned. This was a team that last year, I think, needed to see that they could get to this neighborhood. As practice began in the 2026 season, back in the fall of 25, they came to practice knowing they could do this. And they did it. Hannah Kaur with a big hug as she leaves the TV folks, and a big hug and celebration. The players continuing to sing along. What a scene. What an incredible run by this team. They have won 26 straight win games. They've won 40 out of the last 41. And now Ava Kuzak running down the third baseline, trailed by her teammates with a big ticket to Oklahoma City. There's a group of fans holding out arms, taking high fives. Kuzak now running in left center with a bracket. Rhonda Revelle trailing the rest of them. They celebrate with this massive crowd, and boy, they were a factor all weekend, all year. Now they high-five the grounds crew, and the fans gathering in the right field berm, and they run down the right field warning track back toward home plate. Kuzak down the line, more high-fives in the aisle. Now Ava Kuzak, with the rest of the team trailing behind home plate. As this crowd basically all still here, relishing an incredible run and an incredible season. And it's going to continue. We got a long way to go. This is going to be some party here in Lincoln. 9-1, Nebraska defeats Oklahoma State. The Huskers are on to the Women's College World Series. Rhonda Revelle walking third base side, saluting the crowd, joining the rest of the team. And we mentioned the exclusive club that Rhonda Revelle joins. Only the third coach in college softball history to take a team to the Women's College World Series in four different decades. And how sweet this must be for her. You think of the turmoil that surrounded this program in 2019 at the precise moment when it could have hurt the program the most. Remember how we all found out that Rhonda Revelle was under investigation. It was only a couple of days after the shocking news broke that Jordy Fromm, an Uber Husker in heart and soul, had decommitted. And then we learned of the shocking news that Rhonda Revelle was under investigation. Just as a talented crop of native Nebraskans was coming together and building their skills. And the timing could have been absolutely tragic for the sport of softball in the state. But Revelle was retained. The program was kept together. Fromm and Hoffman and Lauren Kamenzen and Hannah Kamenzen and Bella Bacon all went elsewhere early. That time away only taught them there was no place like Nebraska, and a dream that they almost certainly had as they were growing up, as they were coming to camps, was still there. And then Fromm returned. Hoffman, Bacon, Kamenzen. Kuzak came back to a state and a school that had a big piece of her heart. And with a few more talented pieces, this program didn't just climb out of that ugly valley they were walking through in the summer of 2019. They have climbed to heights we've never seen here. Natalia Hill just dumped a bucket of water on Rhonda Revelle's back. The celebration continues. Alexis Jensen had Jordy Fromm on her back for a moment. Now the team huddled up just to the left of the plate. All right, we've got plenty of postgame to go. The party continues at Boland Stadium. And you know what you're doing next week? You're going down I-35 just like you did in March. You're going to support this great team and help them do great things just like you helped Nebraska men's basketball do things they'd never done before either. 9-1 Nebraska, the final. They beat Oklahoma State. They're going to the Women's College World Series. And they're going to be there for a while, I think. Postgame continues in a minute on the Huskers Radio Network.
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2: The crack of the bat. 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
0: Nebraska 9, Oklahoma State 1, bottom of the fifth. Runner at first, two outs, Jordy Fromm. With a 1-2, Godwin swings, Penton. They appeal to first, they rule, she went around. Strike three, and Nebraska is going to the Women's College World Series in 2026. That's how it ended, a rise ball that Carly Godwin started to swing at, checked her swing, didn't check nearly in time. Swung and missed at for strike three. Nebraska with a 9-1 victory over Oklahoma State. A Mercy Rule victory for the Cornhuskers. They are now all huddled up wearing those commemorative Women's College World Series caps. The white cap with a black bill. They'll wrap this up in postgame here in a minute. And then they're going to recover, and they are going to continue to play softball. And we don't know anything about a start time as yet for the first round game. I believe the games start on Thursday in Oklahoma City, and the whole schedule could get shuffled around. But the important part is there will be games next week in Oklahoma City, as this team has done what they set out to do, and they are headed the Women's College World Series. I have a few shout-outs to catch up on. Hello to Eric and Shelly Henninger listening in from Gothenburg, Nebraska. And hi to John Humphrey and Ryan Johnson fishing on the Missouri River. Hello to the Endorfs and Wilsons camping in north central Iowa. The Endorfs, the Wilsons, and the Yorks. Hi to Two Seam and hi to Trent Mays listening with us. And to my friend Gary Sharp listening up in Omaha. Dr. Abby something, thanks for holding off on your bachelorette party until the finish of this one. Hello to Burke County, Nebraska, and Maverick listening in. Greetings to Kayla out in Bluegrass Country. Thanks for checking in with us. Hi to Andrew Shepard listening in. Husker Gnome, Mark Clubundy, and everybody who shared an incredible moment with all of us this weekend. And a special moment in Husker history. Nebraska, a 9-1 victory over Oklahoma State. Mercy rule victory for the Cornhuskers. Nebraska's players now walking over toward the third base side dugout. The postgame meeting has broken up. They are hugging some of their family members that have made their way onto the field as the celebration here at the ballpark is starting to die down. Some of the non-related fans have made their way out of the park, but there are plenty of fans that are still here. And this is going to be a celebration that continues into the night here in Lincoln, and it absolutely should. What a special team. As we said, they took the practice field in late August or early September with this moment, with this achievement in mind, and knowing that that's where the bar was set, not just externally, not just with the fans after they came so close last year, but internally. This is what they wanted. This is the bar they wanted to clear. And they hopped over it, and they vaulted over it in a big way here today. 9-1, a run rule win over Oklahoma State. And we talked about this, that Nebraska all-time in the Super Regional round, remember Ronda Revelle's first two College World Series teams did not go through Super Regionals. Back then, you would play regionals down to the eight teams of the Women's College World Series. Super Regionals instituted in 2005. So Nebraska all-time coming into the Super Regional was 3-5. But what you should know is those five losses were each by one run. And, of course, both losses last year in Tennessee were by one run. So this program has been close. This program was close. And you think about everybody that was brought back. You think about everybody that lived through that loss last year, that endured that near miss. And as we said, the sense last year was that Nebraska thought they might be able to go to the Women's College World Series. They thought they might be the sort of team that could go to Oklahoma City. They believed from day one that they absolutely were going to Oklahoma City this year. And they have made that dream and that goal a reality. As Nebraska, a 9-1 winner today over Oklahoma State. Please stick around, Russ. I know I am wandering here mentally, but what a moment, what a team, and what a fun ride this has been. Russ Brown will have a full review of the highlights, plus an NCAA scoreboard We can tell you, top of the fourth inning in Fayetteville, Arkansas, 4-0 lead on Duke. The Razorbacks up 1-0 in that series. And if that score holds, Nebraska will face Arkansas in the first round of the Women's College World Series. And lest you need more storylines, well, Arkansas was the team and the program at which Hannah Kamenzind, Lauren Kamenzind, and Casey Hoffman began their careers. We'll deal with that next week. 9-1 the final here. Our happy postgame continues in a moment, and this is Big Red Softball.
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0: We welcome you back to Boland Stadium, Rhonda Revelle Field. The celebration continues as Nebraska has clinched a bid to the 2026 Women's College World Series. The Huskers 9, Oklahoma State 1, a mercy rule victory for the Cornhuskers. And they advance to the Women's College World Series for the 8th time in school history and for the 4th time under Rhonda Revelle. And as we look to our left, we see Olivia Farrell, Nebraska's assistant coach, the youngest member of this Husker staff, making her way onto the concourse. And how special this must be for her. We talked about that dark time in the summer of 2019 when this program's future was in grave doubt. And Farrell was on the team, on the roster. And as Rhonda Revelle came through that investigation and then resumed her tenure as the head softball coach at Nebraska, what led this program forward was the senior tri-captains of the 2022 Huskers, Courtney Wallace, Carly Sievers, now Carly Brennan, and Olivia Farrell. And their leadership was so important to build the scaffolding on which this moment sits. Let's give you the totals for this one. Oklahoma State a run in the first, Nebraska 2 in the third, and 7 big runs in the fifth to clinch the mercy rule win. Nebraska 9 runs, 9 hits. No errors, 4 left on base for Oklahoma State, a run on 3 hits with an error and 3 runners left on the winning pitcher. And boy, was she good. Alexis Jensen, 4 innings pitched. She allowed 1 unearned run, 2 hits, walked 1, struck out 7. Jensen improves to 25-2 on the year. She's won her last 19 decisions. Jordy Fromm came out of the bullpen and in an inning allowed a hit. No runs, no walks, and struck out 2. The loss to Ruby Malin, and her college career ends at her home state school. She falls to 29-9 in her senior season, which will almost certainly be rewarded with an All-America honor. Malin, 4 2/3 innings pitched, 7 hits, 6 runs, all earned, walked 2, and struck out 2. Leading hitters in the game, boy, Hannah Kaur was phenomenal. 3 for 3, a double, a homer, a pair batted in. Casey Hoffman, 2 for 2 with a run batted in. Lauren Kamenzind with the dagger, the 3-run home run in the top of the fifth inning that brought on the mercy rule. Meanwhile, for Oklahoma State, nobody with more than one hit. McDonald with the lone RBI. Time of the game, 1 hour and 54 minutes. 3,451 patrons came to see it, and I think you can quintuple that number of people who are going to claim that they were here. That's the second largest crowd in school history. 3,451. With a win, the Huskers are now 51-6. They have won 26 in a row. That's a school record. And they are heading to Oklahoma City for the eighth time in school history. The loss drops Oklahoma State to 41-17 for the season. That'll wrap it up for me here at the ballpark. My thanks to Serge Thomas, the SID for softball at Oklahoma State, for his help in preparing for this broadcast. My thanks as well to Paige Trutina, the SID for softball at Nebraska, for her assistance. And thank you to our producer back in the Acres Broadcast Center, Russ Brown, who will have a full rundown of the highlights of this one and a look at the NCAA scoreboard. Nebraska on to the Women's College World Series for the eighth time in school history, for the fourth time under Rhonda Ravel. 9-1 Nebraska, the final over Oklahoma State. Stick around. More postgame after this, and this is Big Red Softball.
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24: Now from Nebraska's 9-1 win over Oklahoma State as the Cornhuskers have advanced to the Women's College World Series. McDonald got it started for the Cowgirls. She singled to left in the bottom of the first inning to put Oklahoma State up 1-0. That is all the runs they would see on the remainder of the day. Hannah Core got the scoring started for the Huskers in the top half of the third with this RBI double.
0: From at first, no one out, the 2-2 from Malin. Core grounds it through the left side for a hit, and it's rolling all the way to the wall. From around third, she's going to try and score. Just over the plate, skips in late.

0: the fifth inning, and then it was Core at the plate once again.
1: 2-0, the count, the pitch. Hannah swings, lifts this one. Left center and deep. All the way back goes Warsop to the wall. It's gone! It's gone! Hannah Core with a home run to make it 3-1 Nebraska in the fifth.
0: Moving ahead now to the fifth inning, Hoffman was hit by a pitch with the bases loaded. That would force in another run, making it 4-1 Nebraska. And then Alina Felix came to the plate.
1: Felix grounds it through the right side for a hit. Farrell scores. Blander at third. She dives in safely. It's a two-run single to right for Alina Felix. And now Nebraska has boosted the lead to 6-1.
0: The Huskers weren't done in the top half of the fifth inning as Lauren Kempstein came to the plate with two on.
1: So now a pair in scoring position, second and third, two outs, already four runs in this inning. And the 1-0, and Kamenson tries it, deep left field, all the way back, it's gone, it's gone! Take a ride on that one, all the way to Oklahoma City, Nebraska leads it! 9-1.
0: Moving to the bottom half of the fifth inning now with a 9-1 lead. It was up to Jordy Fromm to finish off Oklahoma State.
1: Nebraska 9, Oklahoma State 1, bottom of the fifth. Runner at first, two outs, Jordy Fromm. With a 1-2, Godwin swings, and they appeal the first, they rule, she went around! Strike three, and Nebraska is going to the Women's College World Series in 2026.
0: And that's your final from Bowling Stadium. Nebraska, a winner 9-1 over Oklahoma State, advancing to the Women's College World Series. Stay tuned to the Husker Radio Network throughout the week. As soon as we have game times, we will make those available to you. For Nate Rohr and all of our crew here in the Acres Broadcast Center, I'm Russ Brown. 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
15: Temperatures this evening will be dropping down into the 60s and 70s, but overnight lows drop down into the low 50s. Plenty of sunshine on our Sunday with highs in the mid to upper 80s and closing in on 90 degrees, well above average for this time of year. As we head into Sunday evening, there is a small chance for showers and thunderstorms. Can't completely rule out severe weather, but those chances are on the very low side. From the 1011 Severe Weather Center, I'm meteorologist Carmelo Latuca.